This is Ian Meikle, editor of Canberra City News. I'm a professional and experienced journalist, and I couldn't be prouder of the stories and columns we publish every week in print and every day online. You can't go past it. City News, well written, well read.

Travel Classic 2CA, we're just about to check in with the newsroom, midday update, and then our 10 from then. Walk right in. Dr. Hook makes our 10 from then. Honey.

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0: 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Showers forecast in a top of 11 degrees. 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